0: tua música.
1: Toca aqui.
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3: Also,
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3: 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Probably.

tattoos, piercings, and she just learned to twerk. 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And she let her earn a verb, I mean burn the word, that's only legal what the doctors know. Real deep pockets like a doctor's coat, stay faded like Diddy hair back trying to rock the boat. She the first maid when I rock the boat, she never forget to ride like a bicycle. She like planes, train chains with icicles, it goes her blank.

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I'm like the phone like a user. I love music, you can't you feel it. 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
2: Yo, what up, this Wyclef with Mary J. I'm about to serenade the girls with my acoustic guitars, you know what I'm saying? 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

0: nothing, so there's nothing to regret. 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
1: 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Aqui, aqui.